That's why I'm barry make me damn up your number. Hello Jimmy. 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Notre Dame represent.

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1: 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He never fails. 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How do I know? I've seen him do it.
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I'm not after the blessings, I'm not after the things, I'm after the presence of God.

0: Right.
1: Songs like Jesus will never say no. That's a lie. 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Somebody else's wife. He wrote songs with power in it. And so I asked my bishop, what do we do? We don't get an answer. So you have to accept what God allows. 6 months ago, I lost

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A diamond ring, if you will. I really thought it was an engagement ring, but he knew I was married. I ain't playing, that is. He told me with that phone call, he said, and I'm going to send you another one, so now you know what you got to do.

Should I say that again? I cannot even visualize Los Angeles without Andre Crouch. Because he was such a blessing. Turn my ring back around. Such a blessing, such a blessing. And so I'm gonna try to sing this song. I need everybody to help me. Because I get carried away, and I don't want to get carried away. Y'all ready? And kind of slow it down in case if I want to dance. I can't do all that no more. Thank you.

0: at Ron on point that way.
1: Victory belongs to you. Victory belongs to you. Victory belongs to you.
2: I know
1: that victory belongs to you.

0: Now let me tell you something. The anointing makes the difference. There was a woman in the Bible whose daughter was grievously vexed with the devil.
1: Radical.
0: And began to seek Jesus. And when she sought him and called on him, he answered her not a word. What do you do when you've run out of options? And in a last attempt, with the last ounce of strength you have left, you call on God and he says nothing at all. Finally, when he does speak, he says, I'm only sent to the lost sheep of the house of Israel. The woman said, you're not getting off that easy. A few moments later, he said, it's not me to give the children's bread to the dog. She said, I may be a dog, but even the dogs can eat the crumbs that fall from the master's table. Finally, she put all protocol out of the way. She stopped worrying about what anybody thought or what anybody said. And she just hollered out and said, Lord, help me. Every now and then you'll get in trouble. And you don't have time to go through ceremonial routine. You got to open your mouth and holler, Lord, help me. I don't know whether it's legal or not legal. I don't know whether it's protocol or not protocol. I don't know whether I'm in order or out of order. But all I know is that thou art my help. We want to tell you tonight, if you need help, I dare you to call on God, for he is.

Oh, come on, if you know he's been faithful, come on, I dare you to show that you are grateful. I said, if you know God has been faithful to you, leave your seat and go tell three people that he's been faithful, and I'm so grateful. Go tell them, go tell them, go tell them, go tell them, go tell them, go tell them, go tell them.

So important, people of God, to get into the very presence of God. Nothing else matters now. In fact, I want you to find yourself right in the Holy of Holies. I see His presence. I'm in His presence. While I'm there thanking Him, I know that I have a right. Whatever I need, He will supply. I believe tonight somebody just wants Him to open up the windows of heaven for you. Let it rain. Send down your blessings, Lord. I just need you to move in this place tonight. I just need you to move in this place tonight. He's doing it right now. Hallelujah. Open the floor.

0: This is Donald Romaine, singing about the saving power of Jesus. I won't go back. That's my testimony. Listen, I've been changed.
1: I've been changed.
0: In your presence, I've been healed. I've been free.
1: Free.
0: Not only that, but I've been delivered.
1: Delivered.
0: I found joy. And I found peace, the peace that passes all understanding. And you know what? Then I found grace. And favor came all around me.

0: Lord, we give you thanks today for all that we have and all that we are because of you. We stand in your presence with confidence, the confidence like little children who know that they're loved, who know that their father would give them any good gift. And we receive these gifts now in this moment, gifts of peace and joy and hope and clarity. Lift your hands wherever you are and receive it. Turn your palms to heaven like you're coming into the presence of a God who is full of mercy and compassion and grace and wisdom. Oh Lord, help us to receive what we just spent a few moments singing. We thank you today that we don't have to worry. We can, but we don't have to. We might choose to, but we don't have to. We have that option, but we have a birthright to worship you. So Lord, we turn our palms up right now just to give you everything that we've been carrying that we weren't supposed to, and to receive from you all the things that you're holding, all the things that you long to release into our heart. God, would you speak it today? I speak that truth over your children. More than you ask, think, or imagine, according to his mighty power that was exerted when he raised Christ from the dead. That power lives in you. And if you receive it, clap your hands and say amen. Come on, clap those hands if you receive it. For real. Unbelievable. Thank you, Lord, for your presence. How many of you receive it? I'm already loved. I'm already chosen. Somebody put in the chat, I know who I am. I know who I am. You better use those vocal cords God gave you and say it, I know who I am. Because if you don't know it, people will try to tell you. I love it. How many thank God for that new song? Unbelievable.
1: How much more does he love? How much more?
0: Every time I sing that, I just believe it deeper, you know? That he loves me more than Holly loves me. And let me tell you, that is a lot of love. To quote those theologians, Robert Plant and Jimmy Page, that's a whole lot of love. That's from the Bible book of Led Zeppelin, children. Will, you didn't read that book in the Bible. You need to memorize that. But he is a great God, and he's a good God, and he's powerful, and he's personal. And I just prayed while we were singing that that would get deep in your heart. You know how they call it what do they call it? An earworm, when a song gets stuck in your memory and you walk around singing a dumb song you don't even like? Yeah. And then, like, my son.

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Get ready to fight. 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

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Get ready to fight.